0: Sunny 102.3, it's John Tesh. Welcome to Intelligence for Your Life on the radio. My name is John Tesh. As per always, we're here to move you forward in your life. And let's say you have a big mental challenge coming up, maybe an exam, a technical problem, or you're working through your business strategy. What should you do in the 10 minutes before you sit down and start trying to solve problems? Well, we know now. According to the University of Michigan, you should spend 10 minutes just chit-chatting with friends or acquaintances because small talk is the best mental warm-up. In a study, hundreds of volunteers engaged in various activities before taking cognitive tests, and the activity that boosted their performance the most was just a bit of pleasant small talk. Psychologist Oscar Ybarra led the research. He says, a friendly conversation is actually a workout for the brain. You need to read the other person's emotions, absorb information, and respond. It's a workout for our executive functioning, the part of the brain responsible for working memory, focus, and switching attention. So, a friendly chat will prime your brain to pay attention, remember details, and switch between thoughts fluidly. And that will improve your performance on mental tasks. There you have it.
1: Intelligence for Your Life with John Tesh.
0: Coming up, I didn't see this one coming. This will be a conversation starter. Did you know that matchbooks are making a surprising comeback? Restaurants can't keep them on the tables, and collectors are trading them, and sales are up 75% every year. We'll talk about the trend next. Matchbooks.

0: Sunny 102.3. It's John Tesh. So do you think you might be a zombie eater? It's a term nutritionists give to those who look at screens while eating, whether it's watching TV or scrolling through a phone. And according to a one-poll survey, 80% of us admit to zombie eating habits. The average person looks at their phone more than two separate times during a single meal. But research in the journal Physiology and Behavior says if we want to lose weight, we need to put down our phones. In the study, people who ate while staring at their smartphones, they consumed over 500 more calories on average at one sitting than those who focused on their meals. Plus, phone users consumed 10% more high-calorie foods than those who dined without the phone. The researchers say smartphones and tablets have become the main distractors during meals, even for little kids. And a distractor, it will prevent your brain from eating mindfully and realizing just how much you're eating. A recent study found that one out of three people say they cannot eat a meal without looking at their phone. Guilty.
1: IFYL. The intelligence for your life.

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0: Sunny 102.3, it's John Tesh. My name is John Tesh, and I'm about to get my rocking chair out of storage because listen to this, it's intelligence for your health. Turns out relaxing in a rocking chair, very good for your balance. How does this work? Well, this comes from the International Journal of Pharmaceutical Sciences. A study found that people who rock in a rocking chair for 30 minutes a day, 5 days a week, I can do this. They saw a significant improvement in their balance within just a few months. It's because rocking stimulates the vestibular system in the inner ear. And that system plays a key role in maintaining balance and communicating with your central nervous system. We want this. If you don't have a rocking chair, well, Cracker Barrel, of all people, sells 200,000 rocking chairs every year. So they've got great prices on rocking chairs. Or you can get something like a Ready Rocker that can turn any chair or even your couch into a rocker. It's a little device you put between your back and the cushions, and you have a rocking chair. And here's some rocking trivia. Did you know President John F. Kennedy's doctor prescribed a rocking chair to relieve his chronic back pain? It works by increasing muscle activity in the back.
1: Now that's intelligence for your life.
0: And coming up, what do homeowners and buyers really want today? Forget about a gourmet kitchen or a man cave. Today's homeowners want wellness rooms with saunas, cold plunges, and red light therapy. And it's not just for the super rich. I'll have that next.

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1: So traditionally, when couples break up, there's lots of drama deciding who gets custody of the pets, the house, and the furniture, right? But today, couples also need to divvy up their passwords. Today's surveys show a whopping 80% of adults in a relationship share at least one password with their partner, from Netflix accounts to joint email to online subscriptions. According to cybersecurity expert Harold Lee, sharing passwords is a huge sign of trust in a relationship. Unfortunately, that can also open the door for major problems when a relationship turns sour. For example, there have been many cases of exes tracking their former romantic partners through posts on a shared social media account. Or with a shared Amazon account, exes could rack up thousands of dollars in charges and leave you on the hook for the bill. It's happened. Lee says there's also the potential for awkwardness, like seeing your former partner's Venmo activity so you know whom they're spending time with and where they're going. That's why no matter how well you still get along with your ex, Lee recommends planning a, quote, digital divorce, where you ditch all shared accounts and change any passwords your ex may have

0: 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Hey, it's John Tesh.
1: Here's an important piece from our longevity files. Did you know your sense of smell can predict how long you'll live? A University of Chicago study found a direct link between our ability to detect common smells and our longevity. For example, in a smell test, people who couldn't detect the scent of oranges or peppermint were 20% likelier to die within 5 years compared to people who could. The reason? Nose and sinus expert Dr. Jayant Pinto says our sense of smell is a reflection of our general health. So if our sense of smell is off, it means usually that something in our body is off on a cellular level as well. So pick up some oranges and take a whiff. If you have trouble detecting the scent, schedule a checkup to catch any potential health issues that you could head off.

0: 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You could be our next winner with the $1,000 fill-up. Every hour starting at 9 a.m. tomorrow.
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1: Hi, thanks for calling. Who's this?
2: This is Christina.
1: Hi, Christina. How's your summer going?
2: It's going pretty good.
1: Pretty good?
2: Yeah.
1: Yeah, she says with a deep sigh, what's wrong?
2: Well, my fiance and I were hoping to get married this August, but we ended up not having enough money to do it.
1: Honey, if you wait until you have enough money to get married, you're never getting married.
2: Yeah, that's kind of true.
1: That's like people that say, well, we wanted to start a family, but you know, we thought about it and we just don't have enough money. And I laugh. If the only children that were born to parents that could afford them, I sure wouldn't be here.
2: Yeah, so hopefully we'll do it soon.
1: How long have you been dating?
2: About 2 years.
1: How old are you?
2: 19.
1: Oh, what's the rush?
2: Yeah, that's what we kind of figured. Might as well wait a little while, save up.
1: Save up. Are you going to school? Are you working? What are you doing with your life?
2: I have 2 jobs right now, and I'm hoping to go back to school soon.
1: And what are you going to study?
2: I'm thinking about being a lawyer.
1: Good for you.
2: Yeah.
1: Yeah, well, that's kind of an expensive education, so you're going to...
2: Work the 2 jobs.
1: Yeah, if you're going to focus on changing the world like that, you've got a challenging life ahead.

A Thursday night underway. Come on in and make yourself at home. Kick off your shoes, sit back, relax, and enjoy the music as I do my best to smooth off the rough edges of your day and get you ready for the weekend ahead. What are you doing tonight? Call me and tell me. The phone lines are open.

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1: Hi, Tim. What can I do for you?
2: Well, you're so good at picking out songs for people. I was wondering if you could pick out a song for me. I've got a friend that I got reacquainted with. I knew her in high school. And over the course of about the last 6 or 8 weeks, she's been a huge help to me. We're separated by several states, and all she's done is listen to me. I lost my mom about 5 months ago, and she helped me through that. Breakup of my marriage, she's helped me through that. And everybody in my life seems to have a song that always reminds me of them, and I just can't come up with a song for her.
1: So this is somebody you've known over the years for a long time.
2: Yes, ma'am.
1: But now it sounds like it might be, I don't know, taking a different direction?
2: I don't know. Her life is in a different state with her kids. My life is in this state with my kids. And it's about a 10-hour drive in between, so I don't know. Never tried the long-distance relationship thing, so.
1: How old are your children? You sound like they must be, not in kindergarten anymore.
2: No, my son is 12, my daughter's 10.
1: And her kids?
2: Her youngest is 17, so I got a late start.
1: And do they not have buildings, jobs, schools for either one of you if you decided to relocate?
2: Well, I'm sure they do. I think it's too early to tell about that right now. She's just turned into somebody really special that's helped me a lot.
1: Well, it sounds to me, though, like you've got a little sparkle in your, a little twinkle in your eye, a little skip in your step.
2: I won't deny that.
1: Mm-hmm. Mm-hmm. All right, let me see what I can do to make your night a little more special, and who knows where it might go. God works in mysterious ways.
2: You have that exactly right, my dear.

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That's what this show is all about. It's about relationships, about learning to love yourself, learning to love others more fully, learning to tear down the walls that separate us and connect heart to heart.

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1: Hi, good evening. You've called the Delilah Show. Who is this?
2: This is James, and how are you tonight?
1: What can I do for you?
2: Well, I just wanted to say that me and my wife, we listen to your show every night. We don't miss it. And we love the songs that you played. And we've been together for 7 years. We've had some good times. We've had rough times. We really love each other. And was wondering if you could play us a feel-good love song.
1: A feel-good love song. Tell me how much you love this woman and why.
2: A lot. We've been through a lot together. She's my whole world. I'd be so lost without her.
1: And what's her name, James?
2: Stacy.
1: Okay, tell me one quality about Stacy that puts her heads above every other woman you've ever met, except maybe your mama.
2: She's just true to whatever, you know, her word about everything, you know. I can't really describe it. She's got a lot of qualities my mother had, and I think that's why I love her so much.
1: Name one quality she's got that you cherished in mom that you looked for in a forever partner.
2: She's very patient, and that means a lot to me because I have a lot of health issues, and she's very patient.
1: Patience, a good one. That's one quality I gotta say I kind of missed out on. I must have been out playing hooky when God was handing out the patience. So, that's an important one.
2: Yeah, sometimes I don't have a lot of patience myself. It's hard.
1: All right, I'll play a good song for you and Stacy. James, thanks for letting me be a part of your night all these years.
2: Thank you, hon. I appreciate it very much.

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So, who are you thinking of tonight? Is there someone that keeps creeping across the corners of your mind? Someone who has stolen your heart? If you are thinking about that special someone, we're here to play a song for you. In fact, a lot of songs for you will be the soundtrack to your night all night long.

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1: Hi, thank you for calling the Delilah Show. Who is this?
2: This is Priscilla.
1: What can I do for you?
2: I don't know. It's a strange situation. I moved down here 26 years ago to another state and fell in love with somebody on vacation. And we saw each other religiously for about a year and a half. And then I guess we just kind of like grew apart a little bit. We had wild oats to sow, you know. And after almost 27 years, I'm still very much in love with this man.
1: Really?
2: Yes, ma'am.
1: Wow. And have you told him that?
2: We're going to talk tomorrow afternoon.
1: So does he know that you still have feelings for him? Is he single?
2: Yes, he is.
1: Well, what are you waiting for?
2: I don't know.
1: You are a knucklehead.
2: I've got to follow my heart.
1: Well, good luck. Let me find a song for you.
2: I'd appreciate that.

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That's 888-633-5452. The Valley's Field.

Let me ask you this. Who is in your corner of life? Just like a prize fighter, we need somebody in our corner, somebody there to encourage us, to advise us when we feel like we're beaten down and we can't get up. Call me and tell me who is in your corner, who is on the sidelines of the race of your life, cheering you on tonight.

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1: Hi, Natalie. This is Delilah.
2: Hi, Delilah.
1: What can I do for you?
2: Well, I'm calling because my husband, his birthday is coming up. And he tried to surprise me for my birthday by getting a hold of you, but he had given my phone number out instead of his. So Donna had called me, and I was completely surprised.
1: So we called you to go, we need more information about the surprise for you.
2: For me, yeah.
1: For you, yeah.
2: So I was just hoping to surprise him with the... He's just a really fun guy, and I was just wanting to do something a little special. Surprises are a little bit difficult because, like, anytime I get him a present, I can't wait to give it to him, and it's the same way with him for me.
1: So you guys are not very good at keeping secrets or doing surprises for each other.
2: No, not really.
1: You're just too eager and too anxious, and you're like, guess what? I have a surprise for you. Okay, I'm telling you now.
2: Pretty much.
1: So we're going to surprise him now. What's your hubby's name?
2: His name is Jason.
1: Jason, what a knucklehead.
2: Yeah.
1: Love that story. And what song did you want to hear?
2: Could you pick one out for us?
1: I will do that. You give him hugs and kisses.
2: I will.
1: Bye-bye.
2: Thank you. Bye.

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Teresa Lucas here. Wow, Sarah McLachlan is live at Toyota Pavilion, you know. 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
2: Coach Steven Jackson and the DMV Trilogy face off against two-time MVP Michael Beasley and the defending champion Miami 305 in a must-win game for both teams. 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
1: You know what it is? 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
1: Hey, it's Teresa. I want to say hi to Tiffany. 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

0: 'cause I gotta have faith. Sunny 102.3, the Valley's feel-good station. Thanks for letting me play all this variety for you tonight. Coming up on 2 o'clock, more in just a few minutes. Hey, it's Teresa Lucas. My mother told me the other day when we were all together that my brother, Dan, had bought me my first bike when I was a kid. I had no idea. She said, yep, got a job working at a gas station and he saved up the money and he bought you your brand new Schwinn 10-speed. I had no idea. I love my brother so much. Even more now when I hear stuff like that. I'm beclempt.
1: Ice Cube's Big 3 season is heating up. The most competitive basketball league on earth is on CBS this Sunday. Coach Steven Jackson and the DMV Trilogy face off against two-time MVP Michael Beasley and the defending champion Miami 305 in a must-win game for both teams. Then the battle for Texas as Greg Monroe, Coach Nancy Lieberman, and the Dallas Power take on Jonathan Simmons and the Houston Righands. 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

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Well, our iHeartRadio Music Festival at the T-Mobile Arena in Vegas, presented by Capital One this September. It's going to be so much fun. BTS, Benson Boone, Snoop Dogg, many, many others. 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

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Teresa Lucas here. Wow, Sarah McLachlan is live at Toyota Pavilion, you know. 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
1: Taylor Swift adding to the Toy Story 5 soundtrack with this one right here. Of course, it was inspired by beloved cowgirl character Jessie. It's called I Knew It. I Knew You.

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1: Hey there, it's Teresa. Checking out Gas Buddy, and oh my gosh, prices are going up, up, up. I hope they don't go any higher. 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What do you say about that, Shelly?
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3: 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Coach Steven Jackson and the DMV Trilogy face off against two-time MVP Michael Beasley and the defending champion Miami 305 in a must-win game for both teams. Then the battle for Texas as Greg Monroe, Coach Nancy Lieberman, and the Dallas Power take on Jonathan Simmons and the Houston Righands. 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
1: Oh my gosh. I have been doing this for so long. That's awesome.
0: It's happening. Multiple chances for you to win $1,000. Just keep listening for a keyword to enter them on our website. First one, come up later on this morning. Good luck.

0: to Terry Ann, weekday morning, sunny 102.3. How you doing tonight? Teresa Lucas hanging out with you. More variety in minutes coming up on 4 o'clock.
1: Yes, I did it. I killed Yvette. I hated her so much. It flames on the side of my face.
0: I love Madeline Kahn. Anybody recognize that movie? It's the movie Clue. I caught it on television just the other night. I don't care how many times I've seen it. I'm going to watch it over and over and over. What's one of your favorite movies that you could watch nonstop whenever it's on? Maybe you even own it. You know, that'd be an idea. Maybe I should buy Clue. Anyway, let me know what your favorite movie is. 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You can leave me a message.
2: 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Coach Steven Jackson and the DMV Trilogy face off against two-time MVP Michael Beasley and the defending champion Miami 305 in a must-win game for both teams. Then the battle for Texas as Greg Monroe, Coach Nancy Lieberman, and the Dallas Power take on Jonathan Simmons and the Houston Righands. 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
2: 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Coach Steven Jackson and the DMV Trilogy face off against two-time MVP Michael Beasley and the defending champion Miami 305 in a must-win game for both teams. 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

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Good morning.

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Terry Ann here. What kind of traveler are you? Camper tourist seems to be the new in thing, and I can get behind it. We'll talk about it coming up. Right now, it's Journey on Sunny.

0: That's Miley's Flowers on Sunny 102.3 FM, the Valley's Feel Good Station. Terry Ann here. It's Friday. Got to talk about vacations. So when you go on a vacation, are you a pamper tourist? It seems one third of us do enjoy a beauty or spa treatment when we're on vacation, like a manicure, pedicure. That's the most sought after treatment. Facials, hair treatments are also high on the list. Hot stone massages, body scrubs, aromatherapy. Yep. And there's two great reasons to do that. It's actually a lot more relaxing than sightseeing, and you don't have to do any of the preparing in the busy days leading up to your trip. On the last trip, since we walked like 135 miles in a month, definitely had a couple massages. Had those feet rubbed a lot. So yes, I guess I'm a pamper tourist. Sunny 102.3.
1: 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The most competitive basketball league on earth is on CBS this Sunday. Coach Steven Jackson and the DMV Trilogy face off against two-time MVP Michael Beasley and the defending champion Miami 305 in a must-win game for both teams. Then the battle for Texas as Greg Monroe, Coach Nancy Lieberman, and the Dallas Power take on Jonathan Simmons and the Houston Righands. The game played the way you love. 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

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I'm so excited. Tomorrow night, Ed Sheeran at Levi's Stadium for the Loop Tour. Oh my gosh. You might head over to sunny102fm.com and see if you can still enter to win your tickets. It's going to be a great show. 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Sunny 102.

0: 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It's Sunny 102.3 FM, the Valley's feel-good station. Coming up in trending, we got a lot to talk about. George Michael, the Faith Tour, Apple, Olivia Rodrigo. Yep, so keep it tuned here. It's all coming up. Sunny 102.3.
1: 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Oh my, my, oh my, my love, I take one look at you, you're taking me out.

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So Avril was one of the big performers at Taylor and Travis's wedding. She did Skater Boy, which I totally would have loved to have seen. Here's a hot take on me. 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

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Coming up, the tastiest time of the day. We got food news. It's coming up right after Bonnie Tyler, Total Eclipse of the Heart. It's Sunny 102.3.

0: That's Bonnie Tyler's Total Eclipse of the Heart on Sunny 102.3 FM. We are the Valley's feel-good station. Good morning. Coming up at 9, you got your first shot of the day to win $1,000 cash, which would be pretty awesome to go into the weekend with an extra grand, right? I'm telling you what. Okay, we got to talk food. Now, yesterday is when Krispy Kreme dropped those new blueberry donuts. I don't know if you tried them yet, but OMG. Now, there's no fruit on top or anything. The dough is actually infused with blueberry, and it makes it a pretty color, too. So they are available through the 26th. You better stop and get some. Looks like Chick-fil-A is finally releasing spicy chicken strips in the U.S., or they could be. They're testing them at two restaurants in Atlanta where they're headquartered. So if they do well, we could see them nationwide. And there's some new Pringles flavors with Buffalo Wild Wings sauces. 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

got sixpence and none the richer in Kiss Me on Sunny 102.3 FM. Coming up in trending, we've got a new Apple TV show, Family Guy spinoff, Kim Kardashian, and Selena Gomez news. It's coming up. 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

0: It's Britney Spears and Toxic on Sunny 102.3 FM. We are the Valley's feel-good station. I'm Terry Ann. And we've got to talk about vacations. Are you a pamper tourist? I would say I am, yeah. A third of us enjoy a beauty or spa treatment when we go on vacation. Nothing wrong with that. Manicure, pedicures, those are the most sought after treatments. Facials, hair treatments are also high on the list. Others are hot stone massages, Swedish massages, body scrubs, aromatherapy, that sort of thing. Two great reasons to do it. It's a lot more relaxing than sightseeing, and you don't have to prep for it in the busy days leading up to your trip. So it's definitely something to look forward to. I gotta say, I did take advantage of a couple of massages on our last trip. We walked like 135 miles. My feet were sore, so I had several massages. So I guess, yeah, I'm a pampered tourist. Sunny 102.3.
1: Ice Cube's Big 3 season is heating up. The most competitive basketball league on earth is on CBS this Sunday. Coach Steven Jackson and the DMV Trilogy face off against two-time MVP Michael Beasley and the defending champion Miami 305 in a must-win game for both teams. Then the battle for Texas as Greg Monroe, Coach Nancy Lieberman, and the Dallas Power take on Jonathan Simmons and the Houston Righands. 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
3: You played it cool and I played it dumb. 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Laugh it off, but the damage is done. Saying, baby, just relax.

That's Louis Capaldi's Someone You Loved on Sunny 102.3 FM. 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

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Terry N with you. We got a lot going on in trending. We got to talk George Michael, Apple TV, Olivia Rodrigo. Don't go anywhere. It's all coming up. And happy Friday. It's Sunny 102.3. 1, 2, 3.

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Coming up, an adorable feel-good story about a five-year-old named Lucas. You do not want to miss it. It's on the way, Sunny 102.3. As long

That's Bruno Mars, I Just Might. I cannot wait to see him live in October at Levi's Stadium. That's going to be a great show, too. Sunny 102.3 FM, the tastiest time of the day coming up after Cyndi Lauper. 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

0: It's Cyndi Lauper's Time After Time on Sunny 102.3 FM, the Valley's Feel Good Station. Good morning. It is Friday. Coming up at 9, you've got your first shot of the day to win $1,000 cash. So be listening. That keyword's coming up here in just a little bit. Okay, so in case you missed it, you can now get your hands on Krispy Kreme's new blueberry donut. This thing, OMG. There's no blueberries or anything like that on it. What they've done is infused blueberry into the dough, and it also makes them a beautiful color. Chick-fil-A is releasing spicy chicken strips in the U.S., or at least it could. Now, Chick-fil-A is currently testing these spicy chicken strips at two restaurants in Atlanta where they are headquartered. Fingers crossed it goes well. And Pringles is partnering with Buffalo Wild Wings for sauces. Yeah. Headed to retailers now are three new sauces, Parmesan Garlic, Medium Buffalo, and Asian Zing. They're going to be expanding to all retailers by September. Lastly, Burger King is implementing the Whopper Guarantee, and they've also got the Your Way Champion Manager. So the guarantee is if you order a Whopper and it comes out wrong or meet your expectation, then they'll not only remake it, but you'll also get a code for a free classic Whopper. And then if you go in store and you're not happy with anything, there's a Your Way Champion Manager and who will serve as an intermediary between you and the kitchen. Yep, Burger King's trying. 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

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You could win $1,000 cash just for listening to the radio and going into the weekend. That'd be pretty amazing. And you've got lots more chances coming today. Keep listening and keep trying. 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

Michael Jackson's Billie Jean on Sunny 102.3 FM. Okay, we've got to talk about the kind of tourist you are. Are you a pamper tourist? We'll talk about it coming up. Sunny 102.3.

0: Paula Abdul and Straight Up on Sunny 102.3 FM. We are the Valley's Feel Good Station. I'm Terry Yen. It's Friday, and we got to talk about vacations. So when you go on vacation, you like to pamper yourself, right? A third of us do. Yeah, like a third of us will enjoy beauty or spa treatments when we go on vacation. Manicures, pedicures, those are the most sought after treatments. Facials, hair treatments, hot stone massages, body scrubs, aromatherapies. I'm telling you, there's a lot of things that you can go and relax and do. And there's some great reasons to do it because it's a lot more relaxing than sightseeing and you don't have to get ready for it in the days leading up to the vacation. You can just look forward to it. I will say I did have several foot massages after our last trip. We walked like 135 miles, so my feet were hurting. So yeah, I guess you would call me a pampered tourist. Sunny 102.3.
1: 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The most competitive basketball league on earth is on CBS this Sunday. Coach Steven Jackson.

0: That's Bruno Mars, Locked Out of Heaven on Sunny 102.3 FM, the Valley's feel-good station. I'm Terry Ann. Coming up at 10, Christina's going to take over, and she's got lots more chances to win $1,000 cash, so be listening. And I think we've all done it, right? On the weekend, we're having that bowl of ice cream or that pizza or burger fries, and we're like, okay, we're going to start the diet on Monday. Monday's the big day. I'm going to start exercising on Monday. I'm not going to eat fatty foods on Monday. I'm going to quit drinking soda on Monday. Yeah, a lot of our things start on Monday. But experts say there's actually a better day of the week to start. It's Wednesday. Okay, well, the thinking is pretty simple. Mondays already come with a lot of pressure. I mean, we load up our to-do list. We promise ourselves big changes, and then we get overwhelmed. But by Wednesday, we're kind of already in the groove of the week. So adding a new habit will feel more like a small adjustment rather than a life overhaul. Plus, you can rack up a few quick wins before the weekend, and that'll help motivate you to get through the weekend. So I can kind of see this. I'm going to have to say starting Wednesday now instead of Monday. Does that give us a few more days of the week to cheat before we start? Just saying. Sunny 102.3.
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1: 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Taylor Swift, here is Opalite. Good morning. I had a

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Were you watching the World Cup the last few weeks? Ed Sheeran was, and no one famous just recently. It was Trevor Noah. Yeah, very famous, watching the World Cup final with Ed. Here's The Shape of You.

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Did you see this Reddit posting where they said you should get back with your ex? How do people respond? I'll tell you after Teddy Swims.

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0: 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Miles Smith, Dan Blackman, today is National Tell an Old Joke Day today. Here's my old joke. Why was 6 scared? Because 7, 8, 9. So tell those old jokes. The kids are going to say 6, 7 and have some fun and keep listening here.
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Sunny 102.3. Have you ever wondered, what do the stars do when they're backstage? Bruno Mars in Milan, and guess who's backstage with him? Michael Jordan, who was traveling with his wife, and Michael Jordan, Bruno Mars, smoking cigars together. Yeah, here's Just the Way You Are.

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I'm Dan Blackman. Sarah McLachlan is live at Toyota Pavilion, and Christina in the midday has your chance to win tickets. 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
1: 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In excess, along with Dan Blackman. So yes, all that good stuff about caffeine. The FDA now is going to have some labeling for different stuff. Like, how much caffeine are you taking in with all these different drinks and coffee? And by the way, the FDA recently, did you see this? They said you could have up to 5 cups of coffee and be fine. What do you think about that? I don't know, that'd be rather jittery for me. I'm Radio Dan Blackman. I'm on Instagram. Tell me there and please follow me there.
2: 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Coach Steven Jackson and the DMV Trilogy face off against two-time MVP Michael Beasley and the defending champion Miami 305 in a must-win game for both teams. Then the battle for Texas as Greg Monroe, Coach Nancy Lieberman, and the Dallas Power take on Jonathan Simmons and the Houston Righands. 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

Sunny 102.3. Good afternoon. How are you? Madonna, did you hear about this? In an article recently spoke openly about the many years that she struggled with body image despite being known for her fitness. Okay, here's Material Girl. Back in the day, Mama Madonna.

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1: Did you hear about this? 9 in 10 of us say we have proper beach etiquette. 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

0: me.
1: 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Sam Smith along with Dan Blackman. Yes, more than 9 out of 10 Americans claim we have good beach etiquette, but 9 out of 10 also admit to engaging in one bad beach habit. What are those habits? Most shameless? You're peeing in the water. Apparently, 7 in 10 do. Drinking alcohol and also annoying people with litter, not picking up, and having sitting close, too close, in fact, to others. Add to this list. You go to Instagram, search Radio Dan Blackman. Tell me there.
2: 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Coach Steven Jackson and the DMV Trilogy face off against two-time MVP Michael Beasley and the defending champion Miami 305 in a must-win game for both teams. Then the battle for Texas as Greg Monroe, Coach Nancy Lieberman, and the Dallas Power take on Jonathan Simmons and the Houston Righands. 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

Modesto's Sunny 102.3. How is your workday going? Maybe you sing along, it makes it go by faster. All right. Golden hitting the high notes. Here is Huntrix.

0: Sherlock's Sunny 102.3, the Valley's Feel Good Station. A song that you may hear this weekend. It's a best of the 80s and 90s weekend coming up. Orchestral Maneuvers in the Dark there. Dan Blackman here. Today is National Day of Motoring. And very simple, it's a simple thrill of taking a car out just for the fun of it, not going anywhere, just driving around. Do that. Have the radio on right here, okay?
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Sunny 102.3. My nephew, who loves to listen to the radio, said, you know, Gautier reminds me of Phil Collins in some ways. Check it out. 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

home to Terry Ann weekday mornings. Sunny 102.3. Are you seeing this on TikTok? Jane Fonda, Tybo, all the exercise stuff. I'll talk about it after Miley Cyrus. We were good.

0: The Valley's feel-good station. Miley Cyrus and Dan Blackman. Have you seen this on TikTok? The Gen Zs are bringing back Jane Fonda and her Jazzercise. Tybo. All these great things. They're putting clips on there. They're saying, we don't want these crazy workouts anymore. We want something enjoyable. And there are studies that say, if you enjoy your exercise, you're much more likely to stick with it. So enjoy, yeah, the old school stuff. I'm Dan Blackman. Thanks for listening. Check me out this weekend during a best of the 80s and 90s weekend right here. Be safe. 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

0: 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I like these tips. First, pay attention if the restaurant uses extra large wine glasses. Why? You're more likely to order another round than when you get a small or average size glass. The serving size will be about the same, but seeing the same amount of wine in a large glass looks skimpy and makes you feel like you're actually drinking less, which makes people more likely to order more. That's a fact. Also, be careful. I love this one. Be careful if you're ordering electronically, like placing your order from your table using a tablet provided by the restaurant. It boosts restaurant sales. According to Business Insider, we tend to order more when we use electronics than when we speak to a waiter because not having to speak your order out loud in front of somebody, a server, makes us less self-conscious about going overboard on toppings, side dishes, drinks, or dessert. See what I mean?
1: Intelligence for your life.
0: Coming up, are you like me? Are you interested in living a life full of meaning and purpose? Well, I have some guidelines from a great new book called Life Worth Living, A Guide to What Matters Most. Stand by.

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1: All right, from our health and wellness files, if you are 50 years old or younger or know somebody who is, the Dana-Farber Cancer Institute has found your cancer risk is much higher than any previous generations. In fact, with colorectal cancer, specifically those born after 1990, now have quadrupled the risk than those born before 1950. Why? It's our modern lifestyle. Researchers say tumors being found in younger cancer patients are often biologically different than those found in older patients. They're not showing signs of being hereditary. And according to gastroenterologist Dr. Andrew Chan, this offers the strongest evidence ever that lifestyle is now the top cancer risk factor because compared to older generations, people born in the last 50 years, they tend to consume more sugary drinks, take more antibiotics, and spend more time sitting or being inactive. And while any of those habits is known to damage health, Dr. Chan says the combination of them creates the perfect environment for increased inflammation, which promotes tumor growth. In other words, researchers now believe our lifestyle accounts for more than half of our risk for getting cancer. And it's why we should be doing everything we can to avoid smoking, eat a healthy diet, and get adequate amounts of sleep and exercise. It's true for all people, but now it's especially important if you're

0: 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It's John Tesh.
1: All right, Gib, here we go. I want you to try this at home. This comes from Dr. Ken Serino, communications professor at USC. He said there's the number one most effective way to end an argument is four words. I see your point. He says a big reason conversations become hostile and uncomfortable is because people feel they're being misunderstood or ignored. So saying something like, I see your point, or I hear you, very effective at cooling people's emotions. The problem for me is that if I say, I see your point to my wife, then it's over for the rest of my life.
2: That she wins?
1: Yeah.
2: Okay.
1: Yeah.
2: Dive into that some other time. I think what you run into is if this becomes your go-to where you don't change your behavior, you just keep saying, I see your point. At a certain point, they go, sure. I'm tired of you seeing my point. Yeah. I want you to actually do the thing I'm asking. Yeah.
1: I tried I hear you once, and it didn't work. It was like, I know you hear me. Just to your point, now you need to do something.
2: So this is where that super cheesy thing that we got from the Smalleys is really effective. Drive-through communication.
1: Yeah.
2: That's where when you're having an issue, you stop and you treat each other like one of you is the drive-through customer and the other one is the drive-through attendant. And what basically they say is, here's the things that are bothering me. And you have to say it back in your own words, like you're reading back their order. So when you do that, eventually you guys can get to a point where you know the other person fully understands you. Now, this is another thing you can start practicing is, I see where you're coming from. I understand what you're saying. I still fundamentally disagree with you. That you need to be able to hear and you need to be able to say in the heat of the moment. The thing is, all of these tools are all great and good until you're having an emotional reaction to something, at which point, who's going to stop and say, I see your point? You're not. You're going to be like, I can't believe that this idiot is talking to me like this, and you're going to keep arguing.
1: I know what my takeaway is. I'm going to blame it on you.
2: Blame everything on me. It works.
3: 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Coach Steven Jackson and the DMV Trilogy face off against two-time MVP Michael Beasley and the defending champion Miami 305 in a must-win game for both teams. Then the battle for Texas as Greg Monroe, Coach Nancy Lieberman, and the Dallas Power take on Jonathan Simmons and the Houston Righands. 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
2: I had no choice but to hear you. 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

Sunny 102.3. Hi, it's John Tesh. Alrighty, my intelligent friends, if you want to reboot your brain quickly and focus on a new goal, just go wash your hands. The act of washing your hands will cleanse your brain of old ideas. The researchers at the University of Toronto discovered that hand washing or even using hand sanitizer will make prior goals seem less important and new goals more important. It helps us shift our priorities because wiping away dirt becomes a physical trigger for psychological cleansing, making it easier to separate old and new ideas. Don't you love this? So if you're trying to shift your focus to something new, just go wash your hands. You'll find it easier to let go of the recent past.

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0: Sunny 102.3. Hey, it's John Tesh. Making you better at everything you do. My name is John Tesh with Intelligence for Life. Let's do this. Next time your significant other is getting on your last nerve, think about your first kiss. Think about your first date. Think about your wedding day. It turns out reminiscing about good memories can be an antidote for daily frustrations and help promote a healthier relationship. I'll prove it. This comes from a joint study between the universities of Houston and Manitoba. Cognitive psychologists found that so-called romantic nostalgia helps foster feelings of relationship optimism. We naturally have a negativity bias, say the experts, where we put more emotional weight on the bad things that happen. Do you know the feeling? It's a lot easier to think of a time when your partner said something nasty or didn't do the dishes than it is to recall the butterflies you felt during your first kiss. But making the effort to remember the best times will help balance out normal daily frustrations. It reminds us of the bigger picture, that we love each other despite our day-to-day issues. You know what I'm talking about. People who regularly reflect on the fond moments from their courtship, they ended up having higher levels of relationship satisfaction overall. They also, by the way, felt more connected to their partners and more optimistic about the future.
1: Intelligence for your life.
0: Coming up, a new study suggests that GLP-1 drugs like Ozempic may be doing something researchers never expected. It has to do with our behavior. It's next.

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1: Of course, you've heard of clean eating, right? Well, the new clean wellness trend is clean sleeping. I'm going to try this. And proponents claim it can do everything from improve your mood to help you lose weight to lower your risk of chronic diseases. And good news, according to Dr. Mark Buckfuhrer, medical director of the Comprehensive Sleep Center at Good Samaritan, all the claims are true because clean sleep is just another name for quality sleep. So here is how we can get cleaner sleep. First, avoid eating and drinking too close to bedtime because food and alcohol stimulates digestion and raises the risk for tossing and turning because of heartburn. Also, invest in a pillowcase infused with copper oxide. They're easy to find on Amazon these days. And Dr. Buckfuhrer says they're antibacterial, they promote cell renewal, and they're less likely to bunch up against your skin and cause pimples. Another way to get this clean sleep, prime yourself for it with a head massage before bed. There are specific points on the skull that have therapeutic effects like improved circulation and reduced tension and insomnia. Here's the ideal spot. It's by your hairline at the base of the skull. Yeah, massage that. And as we've said so many times, have an electronic sundown. Turn off electronics an hour before bedtime so you don't suppress the sleep hormone melatonin. Basically, clean sleep is quality sleep. It will dramatically improve your health.
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1: I love this. I love this hack for, remember the olden days when you were a kid? We'd go to the movies, we'd take you to the movies, and you'd have a trash can.
2: Trash can size of soda.
1: Coca-Cola, yeah.
2: Yeah, huge. Yeah. Right, and so, an equally large thing of popcorn.
1: It
2: would just expand inside my stomach.
1: That was when they had the all you can drink.
2: Thing. Yeah. They still have that.
1: Yeah. So for anybody who loves soda and finds it hard to quit, you can do this. You buy the biggest bottle of soda. If you can find a gallon and a half, jeez. A new study shows the easier it is to pick up a container, the more likely you are to pick it up. So we're more likely to crack open a can of soda than to pour ourselves a glass from a giant 2-liter jug. Because when you get your glass and you pick up the gallon jug of Coca-Cola.
2: It's hard to pour it. It
1: just wipes out the glass.
2: Yeah. Oh, God. Oh, and it gets everywhere. And that stuff, you got to get it before it dries. Otherwise, it's going to be sticky for a month. I like this. Also switch. Here's another piece of advice. Switch to a real sugar soda if you want to quit.
1: Because the
2: corn syrup sodas, you'll always be craving it. If you switch to the real sugar.
1: Isn't it like Coke from Mexico?
2: Mexican Coke has the real sugar. So you could also just get real sugar from a couple of in the United States and Canada. But what it does is it makes you feel more. It makes you feel like you're actually ingesting the thing that you're ingesting. So it's hard to drink more of it. When you're drinking the real sugar, I find that I get very addicted to the corn syrup version of soda. So that's a little piece of advice. And also, to your point, just make sure you clean it before it dries. Otherwise,
3: 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The most competitive basketball league on earth is on CBS this Sunday. Coach Steven Jackson and the DMV Trilogy face off against two-time MVP Michael Beasley and the defending champion Miami 305 in a must-win game for both teams. Then the battle for Texas as Greg Monroe, Coach Nancy Lieberman, and the Dallas Power take on Jonathan Simmons and the Houston Righands. The game played the way you love. 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

0: Sunny 102.3. Hey, it's John Tesh. All right, here we go with a short masterclass in photography. If you want your next photo to be flattering, make sure the photographer stands at least 7 feet away. California Institute of Technology scientists explained that super close photos are distorted by a subtle curvature in the lens, which skews your appearance and makes others perceive you as less good looking than you really are. Make sure the photographer stands at least 7 feet away.
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1: Sunny 102.3, it's John Tesh. If it doesn't make you better, healthier, happier, or just much more interesting, I won't put it on this show. That's my promise. My mission and purpose is to bring you intelligence for your life. My name is John Tesh, and if you're like most people who wear reading glasses, like me, you typically look at yourself in the mirror without them, right? But if you put on those reading glasses, you may be suddenly shocked by the wrinkles and the age spots and the gigantic pores you're seeing. So let's ask the question. Is the glasses version of our face the one that everybody with normal vision sees? No, according to researcher Marilyn Vos Savant. The reason? When you look in the mirror wearing reading glasses, it's what somebody would see if they were only about 12 inches away. But the closest most people get is about 3 feet away. So you're good.
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0: 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Hey, it's John Tesh. Get ready for a terrific piece from our dating and relationship files. It turns out couples that do one thing together regularly are more likely to stay together. That one thing? Laughing. This is according to UC Berkeley psychology professor Dr. Keltner this time. He found that for couples who divorced after 14 years of marriage, it was a lack of laughter that predicted the end of their relationship. In the early stages of any relationship, the most destructive forces are anger and contempt. But as relationships go on, it's the absence of laughter that drives people apart. So basically, when you stop laughing together, you're far more likely to split up. So be on the lookout for that so you can fix it. The research clearly showed that couples who knew how to lightheartedly tease one another were not only happier overall, but were better at handling conflicts and more likely to stay together. It's because good-natured teasing helps couples connect, de-stress, and it acts as a repair technique when couples are feeling tense. Dr. Keltner says, laughing and teasing go hand in hand to help de-escalate conflicts and help couples remember that they actually like each other. But be careful with this teasing. Playful teasing does not include shaming or embarrassing your partner about sensitive issues or insecurities. It's about gently poking fun at personal quirks you find amusing and endearing. My wife has found many of these. We laugh a lot.
1: IFYL. The intelligence for your life.

0: 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Hi, it's John Tesh.
1: We often, Gib and I, have a conversation about breakfast. Should you have breakfast? There are days when I really have to concentrate for a long period of time, and so I will forego breakfast because I like that feeling of not having anything in my
2: stomach.
1: Gives
2: me an edge, yeah.
1: Yeah, but if I'm gonna work out, because I do a hard workout on Monday, Wednesday, Friday, I'll eat some eggs.
2: Mm-hmm.
1: And now it's a fact that eggs are one of the best breakfast foods for your brain function, all kinds of choline, all kinds of good benefits. But to get the most nutrients, you have to prepare them the right way, according to the researchers at Newcastle University. Oh. So see what you think. They say cooking can reduce the concentration of the egg nutrients. Using a lower flame will result in less vitamin loss. So instead of frying eggs, you scramble them, microwave them, or even poach them.
3: I make a special dish for my kids. We call it Father's Eggs. It's my special egg recipe. And I will say my kids actually do respond better when I do that. It's a scrambled egg dish. And I do it on the low setting so that it doesn't overcook them. Yeah. And it takes a little bit longer, which is a problem most mornings. But if I have the time, I'll put in the time to scramble them nice and slow. And yeah, I see the absolute benefit. When my kids have a high sugar breakfast, they're bouncing off the walls, that they have an energy crash, their brains are not able to focus. When they have a high protein breakfast with eggs that I've cooked on a low setting, they are way better off for the entire day. So I have a little lab at my house, which is my three kids, and this experiment checks out.
1: And by the way, when they stay over here and I make them scrambled eggs, they say, well, these are not father's eggs.
3: Right.
1: Pop-off.
3: It's a special egg dish.
1: Yes, and so I send them home on the bus.
4: 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Coach Steven Jackson and the DMV Trilogy face off against two-time MVP Michael Beasley and the defending champion Miami 305 in a must-win game for both teams. Then the battle for Texas as Greg Monroe, Coach Nancy Lieberman, and the Dallas Power take on Jonathan Simmons and the Houston Righands. The game played the way you love. 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